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1: Yeah, yeah, yeah. The sound of the culture. Hip hop. Hey. Right here. Hey.

0: Oh my God, I am so tired of this World Soccer thing. I'm tired of all the celebrations. I'm tired of all the bars being crowded. I can't go to a restaurant without 50 billion people on my head screaming. It's everywhere. I mean, I have
1: friends that all of a sudden... So you're not a fan of the World Cup festivities going on?
0: No. Right. I'm not into it. I'm over it. I'm tired of it. Let's move on, y'all.
1: I'm going to lie. A lot of people who I never, ever watched soccer in their life, in my life, are all of a sudden are huge soccer fans.
2: First of all, it's football.
1: Soccer. Ooh. Football. We're in America. It's soccer here.
2: Okay. I see what's going on.
0: It's soccer.
1: Well, the World Cup is hated on, all right? Appreciate you. Get us your daily hate right now at 877-817-2888. Coming up next, let's talk about it. Two of the biggest horror movies of the year are available.
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And what if I told you I got into Streamer University? JK, I did it. I never applied. But Kai's putting me on a new streamer. See, but it's got Jack.

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1: 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What if I told you that I applied to Stream University? I did not, but I'm going to be so honest with you. I was very close. There is a video in my drafts that I was about to upload to be a professor. I'm glad I did it because apparently Kai Cenat just gave all his homies from AMP those slots. And they literally had them last year, I guess. So we'll get into the two Kehlani and Usher. I got Mariah straight ahead. It's actually two E's on air.
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She's coming up in 9 minutes. But your next shot's on the $1,000. 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

0: 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My thing is like, if Mario and Eric Bellinger join Chris Brown's tour, does that mean Tank is permanently on it? I mean, let's get into it. I got Mariah on the way.
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0: 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I was trying to be good. You know, I spent too much money a few weeks ago because we did BET. And even though they paid for a lot, you know, when you're in LA, you want to, you know, buy your own stuff here and there, right? And I told myself I need to chill out because I go on vacation next week. So I don't need to go to Essence and spend some more money. Wrong. Because I miss the Aaliyah tribute. And honestly, you see in the videos, I have FOMO. Literally just from that. Just from seeing Maya do Aaliyah songs in this. Because I thought she was Aaliyah for a long time. Let's do King Lonnie up next. Mariah's on the way.
1: If you run a bit.
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1: Hey, it's Ariel with you on this Thursday morning. Still got Flippa T, Mariah the Scientist, and so much more headed in your direction. Plus, we talk Rick Ross. 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
2: In the morning.
3: It's The Breakfast Club.

0: I'll be good and drunk by the time this play.
1: Okay. Well, I know that's right.
2: I'll morning, everybody. It's DJ Envy, Just Hilarious, Charlamagne Tha God. We are the Breakfast Club. Let's get in some front page news. Now, just so you know, today, France takes on Morocco at 4 p.m. in Foxborough, Massachusetts.
0: And you representing France. I saw you. Don't even lie to me because I saw you on the flyer with green and white on, and it said DJ Envy representing France. Let me find that flyer so I can post it.
2: Yes, we are having a watch party at the American Dream. It's me. Salute to DJ Camilo. So they put both DJs on there, and it says France versus Morocco.
3: Oh,
2: I'm not from France.
3: You're not from either.
2: I just happen to be wearing green.
0: You're not black either, but you're constantly culturally appropriating us.
2: I am black.
0: It says DJ Envy representing France.
2: It did not say
0: DJ Camilo representing Morocco. I saw it. It did not say that.
2: Right, it just said France versus Morocco, and it had two pictures of two DJs.
0: And
2: that's
0: you got
2: it.
0: On green and white.
2: It's a picture that they take.
0: Wait till I find that picture.
2: Oh, my goodness. Good morning, Mimi.
4: Good morning, everyone. So let's jump right in. So we get started this morning with President Trump declaring the ceasefire in Iran is over. So for a second straight night, the U.S. launched airstrikes after accusing Iran of attacking commercial ships in the Strait of Hormuz. Now, Trump now says he no longer believes a peace deal with Iran is possible and warns that more strikes could be coming. Let's listen.
5: To me, I think it's over. I don't want to deal with them anymore. They're scum. You know what scum is? They're scum. They're sick people. They're led by sick people. And they're vicious, violent people. And if they had a nuclear weapon, they'd use it. As far as I'm concerned, it's just a waste of time dealing with them. They're liars.
6: They start shooting rockets at ships yesterday. And so we hit them very hard last night. Very hard. I would say 20 to 1, 20 times tougher. And I told them every time you hit, we hit. And of course, they're dirty players, so they go after everyone, probably including me. I've been number one on their list for years.
0: Did Trump just say he hit Iran with a 20-1?
4: He said he hits them 20 times harder.
0: That's crazy.
4: Yeah, so yes.
2: And this is in the middle of peace talks, right?
4: I think peace talks
2: which
4: are
2: is
4: over.
2: Crazy.
4: Yeah.
2: These are peace. We're trying to get to a peaceful situation,
4: yeah,
2: a peaceful resolution.
4: I think that ship has sailed.
0: I would be insulted if Donald Trump called me a liar, too. Like, how dare you?
4: Right. Just the liar, not the scum. Not, you know? So those comments come as Trump says he believes that he is number one on Iran's kill list and no longer sees a path forward to a peace deal. Now, Iran, they say that their military actions are in retaliation for what the U.S. is doing, and they will hit back again and again if the U.S. continues its military campaign. So this, of course, this renewed conflict is already sending those oil prices higher. So you guys, please expect to see higher gas prices at the pump again. I know we were going down, and now we're going to go back up.
2: What about the Trump fuel?
4: Listen.
0: That's not everywhere. And remember, I told y'all a couple of weeks ago, man, on The View, it's not over until Bibi Netanyahu says it's over. I told y'all.
4: And really quickly, now to a major shakeup in one of this year's most important Senate races. So Maine Democrat Senate nominee Graham Platner, he has suspended his campaign after a woman accused him of sexually assaulting her nearly 5 years ago. So Platner is a political newcomer who built a national following by attacking the Democratic establishment and promising to shake up Washington. But yesterday, after this last allegation, he suspended his campaign. Let's listen.
7: We are suspending campaign operations. This is incredibly difficult because I know that some will think it's an admission of guilt, and it most certainly is not. We're not doing it because of the allegations. We're doing it because of the structures that are being taken away from us by those in power.
4: So even before this sexual assault allegation, his campaign was already plagued with controversy. There were these old racist, sexist, homophobic sexual media posts that resurfaced. He also faced backlash over a tattoo, like a Nazi symbol that he had. And then on Monday, Politico, they published an allegation that he had sexually assaulted a woman in 2021. And then the very next day, the Washington Post reported a second allegation from another former girlfriend. And so after all of that, Platner says he's pulling out, but he is denying all the allegations. But right now, Maine Democrats, they must find a new nominee to take on Republican Senator Susan Collins before the midterm election.
0: Yeah, when you have that kind of baggage and you're a Democrat, there's usually no path to victory. But when you're a Republican, just another day at the office.
4: Mm-mm-mm. Yeah. So that is your 6 a.m. hour and 7. We're going to talk about the latest. We have some new developments in the Nolan Wells mystery, murder mystery, what happened there.
2: All right. And everybody else, get it off your chest. 800-585-1051. If you need to vent, hit us up now. It's The Breakfast Club. Good morning.
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0: Starting off this morning, everything moving pretty well. 80, 680, 11, and 711 on time. A little busy on the turnpike heading westbound before 80. Construction on 680 southbound at 193 has you down to one lane. That's paving work lasting through Friday. I'm Pat Butler from the Total Traffic Center.
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1: Partly sunny skies for your Thursday. Very small risk. An isolated shower pops up through the afternoon and evening. High temperature in the upper 80s. With your Storm Team 27 forecast, I'm meteorologist Paul Wetzel.
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12: I'm Esther Dillard with BIN News Now. Over 30 people are dead and about 700 are injured after two powerful earthquakes rocked Venezuela. A magnitude 7.2 earthquake first struck on Wednesday, followed by a magnitude 7.5 quake, which was the strongest to hit Venezuela in over 100 years. Crowds came out to kick off the celebration of the Great American State Fair. Speaking from the National Mall Wednesday night, Trump touted the virtues of the U.S. and declared that America is back.
13: There has never been anything like the United States of America, and together we are making it bigger and better.
12: And the St. Louis City Council is approving funding for nurse contracts at the county jail. The council passed a bill authorizing $3 million to continue paying 23 nurses whose contracts were set to expire at the end of the month. Get BIN News Now on demand 24/7 on the iHeartRadio app.
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0: in black and white. 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But we gotta start somewhere. Might as well go ahead start here. We done had a hell of a year. I'ma make it count why I'm here. God is the only man I fear.
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1: She take my money when I'm in need. Yes, she's a trifling friend indeed. Oh, she's a gold digger. Way over time.

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0: hands on their knees. 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
6: Partly sunny skies for your Thursday. Very small risk. An isolated shower pops up through the afternoon and evening. High temperature in the upper 80s. With your Storm Team 27 forecast, I'm meteorologist Paul Wetzel.
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1: 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Now back.
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18: Thursday afternoon, partly to mostly sunny skies, staying hot, temperatures in the mid to upper 80s. Mostly cloudy tonight with a chance of a shower or rumble of thunder, temperatures in the mid to upper 60s. Rain showers likely with a chance of thunderstorms, temperatures in the low 80s. We will see the chance of showers start to taper off heading into the weekend. With your Storm Team 27 forecast, I'm meteorologist Hannah Erdman.
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25: 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His parents had recently died. And so Marty decided to get some professional help. In the summer of 1981, he walked into the office of a psychiatrist named Ike Hirschkoff.
26: I go into his office, and we looked at each other, and he said, okay, why are you here?
25: Marty liked Ike, and Ike, well, he seemed to see something in Marty.
26: At the end of the first session, he said, I'm going to take you on as a patient. And he says, you know, I don't do that with everybody.
25: But this psychiatrist, it would turn out, wasn't like other psychiatrists.
26: He cut me off from everybody, so the only person I could turn to was Dr. Ike.
25: And from the moment Marty started seeing him, he began to change.
27: We didn't see him. I mean, he lived around the corner. And, like, suddenly we didn't go there anymore. And, like, he wasn't coming over anymore. It's as if somebody died.
25: If Marty Markowitz had known what he was walking into when he first visited that office, he probably would have walked right out the door and never come back. This is a story about power, control, and turning to the wrong person for help for more than 29 years.
26: When Ike instructed me to buy this house, Ike told me, no, you can't use the master bedroom. You're going to stay in the back section of the house.
28: Oh, I'm trying to think when it really got nuts. It really got crazy.
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6: Thursday afternoon, partly to mostly sunny skies. Staying hot, temperatures in the mid to upper 80s. Mostly cloudy tonight with a chance of a shower or rumble of thunder. Temperatures in the mid to upper 60s. Rain showers likely with a chance of thunderstorms. Temperatures in the low 80s. We will see the chance of showers start to taper off heading into the weekend. With your Storm Team 27 forecast, I'm meteorologist Hannah Erdman.
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10: Thursday afternoon, partly to mostly sunny skies, staying hot, temperatures in the mid to upper 80s. Mostly cloudy tonight with a chance of a shower or rumble of thunder, temperatures in the mid to upper 60s. Rain showers likely with a chance of thunderstorms, temperatures in the low 80s. We will see the chance of showers start to taper off heading into the weekend. With your Storm Team 27 forecast, I'm meteorologist Hannah Erdman.
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1: Radio Boss Hard Body Kiati. 5 minutes, T.I. Mr. Him. One time for T.I. and the OGs like him and Rick Ross. Out here dropping music and still putting on Set in Stone, Rick Ross' latest album. Was supposed to drop in June. They pushed it back to next week on the 17th. He went online last week and said, hey, man, with or without this album, he's already successful. He's already touching paper. And I feel like, you know, the structure and the way that music is paying is a lot different. So, again, you got to think. You can get a million views on YouTube, it'll be about $7,000. Not a lot of money for somebody that has a jet like Ricky Rose doing what he's doing. So, hey, I'll be trying to find me some other ways to get paid too. Real talk.
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0: Not seeing any major delays on the highways this afternoon. You're up to speed on the turnpike from the I-76-I-80 split to the state line. All clear on 680 as well from the turnpike into downtown Youngstown. And you're up to speed on 422 from Youngstown into Newcastle. I'm Mike Ross from the Total Traffic Center.
1: 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They make sleep easy.
2: Thursday afternoon, partly to mostly sunny skies, staying hot, temperatures in the mid to upper 80s. Mostly cloudy tonight with a chance of a shower or rumble of thunder, temperatures in the mid to upper 60s. Rain showers likely with a chance of thunderstorms, temperatures in the low 80s. We will see the chance of showers start to taper off heading into the weekend. With your Storm Team 27 forecast, I'm meteorologist Hannah Erdman.
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6: U.S. Soccer says Christian Pulisic suffered a microfracture in his right leg when the team was eliminated Monday. He spoke on having to be subbed out after the match.
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0: Out on another hemisphere. 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

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Yeah. On the way after this new Drake, Too Hard for the Radio.

0: 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Radio Boss Horribody, Kiati, my girl Tracy tapped in, getting her walk on. Hey, thank you so much for listening. 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
1: 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Happy Thursday, a.k.a. Friday, Junior. Man, we got to break down these Emmy nominations up next. 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
0: All right, what are you hating on, ma'am?
6: I'm hating on my cousin. I mean, I'm sorry to say she's my blood and all, but she cheated on her man.
0: So she's cheating on her man. Her boyfriend's a good guy, or does he not deserve it, or what?
6: Yeah. Yo, we hang out. We all hang out. It's like with couples and stuff. Like, yo, he comes to family events. Like, he's a good dude. Like, I see a future with him, but like, she's cheating on him. Like, he ain't a good dude. So it hurts my heart, and she's a...
0: He's a... Well, she is hated on for cheating on a good man, apparently.
7: Yeah,
0: right?
7: She want that man, I'm trying to tell you.
0: Anyway, 877-817-2888. Leave us a voicemail. Tell us what you're hating on. Coming up next, Kai Cenat has made his streaming return. Some of the numbers are crazy. We're going to break it down up next.
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1: All right, we're talking about it. Ladies, we'd love to hear from you. Do you think it's a red flag if a man watches Love Island by himself?
2: Oh, I need to hear this because DDG was tripping.
1: Yeah, the guy DDG, who's a big streamer, said he thinks it is, let's just say, a red flag. That's what we'll say. All right, 877-817-2888. What do you think?
3: It's giving pink flag energy.
1: Ooh, a pink flag.
2: Oh, you sound like DDG. That's exactly what he said.
3: It's giving pink flag. Why are you watching it by itself? We're not watching it together.
1: We got Tasha on the phone. Tasha, do you think it's a red flag if a guy watches Love Island alone?
4: It depends on if he's going to, like, you know, talk about it later with his friends.
1: Oh, like all his buddies meet up to talk about what happened on Love Island?
2: That's not happening, I'm telling you.